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1: I love when we get excuses to drink coffee. 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

0: 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Rebecca is doing some serious meal prep right now. 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

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It's McKay. 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
1: Thank you for having us on today, especially if you're in the car, because apparently that is your happy place. 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

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It's McKay. 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

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Make sure you're following us on Instagram. 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
1: It's a Monday night. We know that, right? On the new hit list this hour, we get to explore the world of new music discovery like you just heard at New Hit List. I'm at La Crystal Rosa as Gracie Abrams hit the wall.

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1: 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Taylor Swift, I Knew It, I Knew You.

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1: On the new hit list, I'm Crystal Rosas. Congrats to Zara Larsson. She is officially an independent artist. She says a lot of record labels have been reaching out to her. We'll see who gets her because she's bringing in those big bucks now.

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1: 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We're at new hit list. I'm at La Crystal Rosas. Her name is Stella Lefty. This one's Boston. Her voice goes crazy. On the train.

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It's Rach. 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
1: How we living? It's Rach, and Turn Up Tuesday is amongst us, which means we need an excuse to turn up, and I have just the one. 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
4: Sit in this room. We love each other. We know each other very well, you know. We have so many people listening to the show, and we want to get to know the people who are listening to our show as well.
1: I like this.
4: And it just came out of nowhere, where I will ask a listener a question. They will give an answer, and then we'll go around the room. Then Gandhi, you have to base your next question on the answer they just gave.
1: Okay. I like this.
4: All right. Okay. This is how we get to know someone. Larry King, I don't know if you know who he was. He was a great interviewer. And he always said, there's no reason to prep for an interview. Just have one question ready to go. And every question you ask for the next hour is based on the answer they just gave you.
1: Okay.
5: That's cool.
4: Very interesting, right?
1: Yeah.
4: All right.
1: And it shows that you're listening.
4: I'm sorry, what'd you say?
1: Uh-huh.
4: Getting to know you. Getting to know all about you. Good morning, Bethany.
6: I think you might mean Stephanie.
4: Oh, Stephanie.
1: Oh, Stephanie.
6: Good morning, guys. You guys have no idea how long I've waited. I have called you guys thousands of times, and my boyfriend is very doubtful. Like, you're not going to get through, and oh, my God, you just showed him wrong.
1: Yeah.
4: Stephanie.
1: Yes.
4: It's so good to have you, and it's time for us to get to know you. Because you know what? Getting to know you makes us feel real keen. All right, Stephanie, I'm going to ask a question, and you give an answer. And all you do is just sit there and let us just fire some questions at

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0: Madison's number one hit music station, Z104. Some things never change around here, and that is when you go to the break room, you just don't know what you might encounter. It could be the smell of Tanya's eggs in the refrigerator, the hard-boiled eggs.
1: I haven't brought hard-boiled eggs in a long time.
0: But, Tanya, the thing is about people, I don't know if you know this about a lot of people, it's like, when you do something once or you do something frequently and then stop, we still think you're
1: right.
0: doing the same thing.
1: I'm the hard-boiled egg girl.
0: You're the hard-boiled. You got that.
2: You're
0: is,
2: like the stinky food girl, actually.
0: Yeah, you actually are. Yeah. Your tuna, your hard-boiled egg.
2: Yeah. What'd you have the other day? It was like chicken salad.
0: Oh.
2: That one
0: did
2: was
0: chicken
2: like,
0: salad stink?
2: It like fermented the room. Like, I don't even know what was in it. It just was.
1: Because we put shallots in it.
0: Shallots.
1: It's shallots. Nobody what? Calls it shallots.
0: Shallots.
2: No,
0: that's what you just said.
2: I say shallots.
1: Yeah,
2: I don't
1: thank you.
0: No, she said shallots.
2: You said shallots.
0: Shallots. So I was just making fun of the word shallots because most people put onions in there, not shallots.
1: Yeah, shallots.
0: Like, where do you get shallots? Well, just get an onion. Put a chive in there.
1: You get them
0: shallots.
1: Chives. Throw a little chive on your scrambled eggs and it elevates times 100.
2: Fine.
1: And your home, it's like having gourmet breakfast. I'm serious.
0: No, chives can really lighten up any meal.
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0: 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Why? 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There you go. Today's quote, you already know what to do. You're just negotiating with comfort.
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Madison's number one hit music station, Z104. Our intern here at Malia, Dilemma, let's get into it. I think a lot of us can relate to it. It has to do with saving money and what you spend it on. Like, what are the priorities when you want to make that choice or need to make that choice? That is coming up.

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1: Working our way to number one. So Tame Impala's Kevin Parker, totally forgot he was nominated for Best Dance Recording Grammy, which he ended up winning a few months back. He was asleep in Australia when it happened and woke up to a billion texts simply saying congratulations. He was like, congratulations for

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Madison's number one hit music station, Z104. What do you do on the 4th of July? I got a suggestion for you. Very cool. I will be hosting something, and it's to celebrate 250. Well, it's not my party. It's the mouse's party.

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0: Z104, well, if you got a ding on your phone last night like I did, you're probably absolutely shocked because it is true. Singer Jelly Roll has reportedly filed for divorce from influencer, his wife, Bunny XO. TMZ reports that he filed the papers at a Tennessee courthouse as of last month. Now, the couple have had their ups and downs. They did it a year before marrying and briefly split for 2 years later after Jelly actually cheated on his wife. Well, a moving van was spotted outside the couple's Tennessee home, though it's not clear who's leaving and who's staying. It's still very sad to see. These two were together for like 10 years. And all you really saw was love between these two. And so, and a lot of support. So it's very sad to see any, you know, family call it quits.
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Well, it's easy. 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Take a screenshot and DM us, and then you're in to win. Sound good? Oh, yeah. It'll be good when I get you hooked up.

Channel 4. Well, it is officially over for reality star Wes Wilson's time on Summer House, as he will not be returning for season 11. Why? Because of all the drama and heartbreak that he's created. My goodness. Wake up.

0: Z104, well, let's talk about an actor we absolutely adore, and that's Michael J. Fox. Well, check this out. He will continue to pad his extensive voice acting resume in the upcoming Animated Dragons. The actor last got into the recording studio for the role of Michael J. Fox in last year's Zootopia 2. Well, this time out, Fox will play Doogie, a factory worker and former dragon who discovers he and his kind were once legendary rulers of the skies.
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Well, these two were next to each other on the red carpet on Z104. Say hello to Zendaya and Tom Holland as they attended the Spider-Man Brand New Day photo call in Madrid, Spain. Oh, how fabulous.

Z104. Well, if you are a huge OnlyFans fan, well, are you spending too much time looking at it? Well, I'm going to let you know which state has been called out because, I don't know, they got nothing else to do. What's wrong?

0: Z104, all right. Are you an OnlyFans fan? You are? Okay. Well, listen up. If you're wondering what state actually spends all their time looking at OnlyFans, I'll tell you, Wisconsin did not win this category, but Atlanta did. Yep, Atlanta spent the most on OnlyFans per capita as of last year. It finds that the platform spending hit an estimated $2.63 billion as of the year of 2025. So those in Atlanta spent nearly about $26.2 million, nearly twice as much as the number two city, Orlando, which had a total of $14.3 million. Wow, we got a lot of spare time in our life, don't we?
1: Just what you need for summer is waiting at Target. Score must-haves from Favorite Day ice cream to Elf Beauty to Levi's denim shorts.

0: Hi.
1: Oh my gosh. Can I just say, I wish I could have not seen this today on Facebook. I don't know if you've seen the tragedy of a woman that was supposedly going bungee jumping and two people throw her off a cliff and they didn't attach a bungee to her.

Z104, once again, a shocker when it comes to country star Jelly Roll. He has reportedly filed for divorce from his wife, Bunny. He filed the papers as of last month in a courthouse in Tennessee. It's always sad to see a marriage end. Say hello to Ella Langley now. Choose

Z104, how's it going? It is Krista here to let you know that Wes Wilson's time on Summer House appears to be officially over. As sources told TMZ that he was not picked up for the next season and will not return for season 11. The reality show begins filming over the July 4th weekend, which marks the end of his run as a full-time cast member. I wonder why. Because you just caused complete heartache and like tore your entire crew apart of friendship. Come on.

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The fabulous Ford Madison FC is going on. What a great time to spend with your kiddos. A hot day.

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We'll say hello to the beautiful couple known as Zendaya and Tom Holland. They attended the Spider-Man Brand New Day photo call in Madrid, Spain, together. This happens to be the appearance that marked their first red carpet event together since Spider-Man No Way Home back in 2021.

0: drop dead.
1: We'll say hello to our beloved actor known as Michael J. Fox on Z104. Check this out. He will continue to pad his extensive voice acting resume in the upcoming animated Dragons. The actor last got in the recording studio for the role of the Michael J. Fox in last year's Zootopia 2. Well, this time out, Fox will play Doogie, a factory worker and former dragon who discovers he and his kind were once legendary rulers of the skies until the ruthless wizard CEO Hex Shrink them, erased their memories, and stole their power to build his empire. Other than Fox's casting, no other details on the film have been announced.
2: 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The Elvis Duran phone tap.
3: Dear Elvis Duran, my friend Shauna has arranged, well, she had arranged for 10 of us to rent a beach house down the shore for the week. We didn't leave too much of a mess. We were good people. But I think it'd be funny if someone called Shauna at work from the realty company and told her she's not getting her $300 deposit back because we were slobs. She thought we did a perfect job organizing the house, but not after you guys get her on the phone. It's going to really screw with her head. This comes to us from Michelle. All right, Michelle, phone tapping her friend Shauna. Scary is going to call Shauna as the manager of the realty company. And Michelle's going to listen in on the other line. Let's listen in to today's phone tap.
4: This is Shauna.
5: Hi, how are you? It's Danny Capiluto from Genesee Realty at LBI. How's everything?
4: Good. How are you?
5: Pretty good. I'm the manager of the office over here, and I have some stuff that I've been wanting to talk to you about.
4: Okay.
5: Regarding the condition of the house after you guys left.
4: Okay.
5: Listen, I cannot give you your deposit back, so don't expect the $300.
4: And it's for what?
5: We noticed that one of the upstairs mattresses was sagging.
4: The big bedroom?
5: Yes.
4: I don't know. I didn't stay up there.
5: Okay.
4: It was sagging?
5: You know, it was caved in the middle a little bit.
4: All people did was sleep in it. I mean, it had to have been warped in the... There's a warped one in the other room on the bunk bed. The top one is warped. Nobody slept there because the mattress was so bad.
5: Was somebody, like, jumping on the mattress or something? Because that's what looked like happened.
4: I don't think so. I mean, we're not, like, five-year-olds staying there. I mean...
5: Well, you know, sometimes, you know, other activities go on those mattresses.
4: There was one girl that slept in that room who was getting married in 2 months. I highly doubt she was doing anything in her room but sleeping. I just don't understand how we could have broken her bed.
5: Had you not been so irresponsible...
4: I don't think we were that irresponsible.
5: Well, you know, that's not what I hear. The neighbors tell us everything. They videotape what's going on.
4: I know.
5: They take pictures.
4: All right? That's fine. I mean, but...
5: You know, anytime the North Jersey crowd comes down, we just got to take extra caution.
4: Okay, I'm not from North Jersey, but that's okay.
5: Okay, well, Hoboken is listed here. You know.
4: I know. I grew up in Massachusetts.
5: Oh, all right. Excuse me. Okay.
4: We had the cops there one night. We were hanging out in the backyard.
5: A likely story. You guys left Coors Light and Miller Lite bottles everywhere.
4: Well, people drank and went out. I mean, it was never crazy.
5: Yeah, you guys are slobs. You don't clean up after yourselves.
4: Okay.
5: Our neighbors said there was about 18 people there at one time.
4: 18?
5: Yes.
4: There was never that many people
5: 18
4: there.
5: 18 people in the house, yes.
4: There was never, maybe one night when people came back and hung out.
5: Uh-huh.
4: But there was never that many people sleeping there.
5: Uh-huh. Okay, I see. Mm-hmm. So 18 people slept over?
4: No,
5: that's, you
4: never.
5: Know, you're violating
4: never.
5: The code.
4: That never happened.
5: You're violating Beach Haven's code.
4: No,
5: you know
4: that never happened.
5: Okay.
4: You're really, really ruining my work day.
5: Well, you're ruining my work day because I have to go replace a saggy mattress that somebody rubbed uglies on.
4: Okay.
5: Yeah. Okay. Uh-huh.
4: Sorry that you're treating me so meanly, too, but...
5: I'm just doing my job, okay?
4: Okay.
5: You know, I have other customers to take care of today.
4: Is there someone else I can talk to?
5: No, I'm the manager here, okay?
4: You're not treating me very professionally.
5: I'm sorry, that wasn't in the contract.
4: To treat me professionally?
5: You didn't treat my house very professionally.
4: I've never been treated this way before in my life.
5: Massachusetts girl, let me tell you, welcome to the big city.
4: I've been in the big city for a while. I work here.
5: Mm-hmm.
4: Are you really from the internet place?
5: Sure.
4: Really?
5: Yeah.
4: Well, at this point, it's sounding like a phone tap.
5: Is it really?
4: Yeah.
5: It is a phone tap.
4: No.
5: It was all Michelle's idea.
4: Oh, great. I hate you.
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It's Krista on Z104. That is it for me. Thanks so much for hanging out. I'm just going to send you a little huggy bear. Are you ready? Okay, open up your arms. I'm going to give you a big fat hug. And if you don't want it, believe me, I understand. I'm out of here. I'll talk to you tomorrow. Please don't stop.